We have no regrets. We just don't care tonight. We do what we want to do, and we go our own way.

sleep. 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Sheep, but there's one.

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And I'm not the kind of guy you could tell, do, go as long as you want. For me to stand here tonight and say that I'm 20, that I'm well into my 21st year, and I live with an unmanageable life, and that I'm powerless, and that I can justify all kinds of things because I'm a powerless alcoholic with an unmanageable life, would not be anything attractive for somebody sitting here. Something came between me and alcohol more than 20 years ago, August 17th, 1982, and that, whatever it is, has been there ever since. And I do not live an unmanageable life. I do some stupid thing, it's not because I'm not...

my shit real too. Oh! I ain't gonna stop. I see the... I ain't gonna stop. I ain't.

0: Yeah, we do have some breaking news from the Associated Press right now. Just gonna bring that up because we're hearing, we have told you that the shooter is dead, and we have just learned that police are saying that the Las Vegas shooter killed himself.
1: That is the bartender there at Mandalay Bay, and I believe we are going to hear more from her.
0: Yeah, we just wanted to share that with you. You can see behind me here, this is what he looks like. Now, we did just tell you that police, just earlier, Metro was telling us that he killed himself inside the hotel room.
1: Good morning. As we come to you on the air, we bring you breaking news, a school shooting. Another school shooting. Reports of a number of fatalities, and this time it is in Santa Fe, Texas. That is just outside Galveston. A suspect shooting at a Southern California. We are following breaking news this morning. Another deadly school shooting. This one in Santa Fe, Texas. That's just outside Houston.
0: 26 killed and 20 others wounded. Suffered one of the deadliest shootings in 5 people dead, and the attacker opening fire outside the church during a morning worship session. He unloaded a chaotic and terrifying way inside.
1: This, a deadly shooting at a food festival in Northern California. 3 people so far dead.
0: Breaking news. 15 deadly shootings.

0: Hey, don't try to hold me down. 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Hey.
1: Another one.
0: Make them wait.

0: Thanks for the support, asshole. Thanks for the support, asshole.
1: Quit acting salty. I was counting on you to count me out. Ask Azeroth when he roundabout dissed me to shout me out. Thought I was history. Well, goddamn, honky, that compliment's like backhanded a donkey. Good way to get your ass socked in the mouth. Nam off it. But what the fuck's all this trash talking about? The fight was fixed. I'm back and you can't stop me. You knocked me down. I went down for the count. I fell, but the fans caught me. And now you're gonna have to beat the fucking pants off me to take my belt. Word to Pacquiao. Mama said there ain't nothing else to talk about. Better go in that ring and knock him out, or you better not come out. It's poetry in motion, like Freddie Roach when he's quoting Shakespeare. So what if insults are revolting? Even Helen Keller knows life stinks. You think it's a joke to your bullet riddle, but you should give little shit what I think. This whole world is a mess. Gotta have a goddamn vest on your chest and a Glock just to go watch Batman. Who needs to test the testicles? Not that man. Half you don't got the guard's intestinal blockage. Rest of you got lap bands. Stuck to this model before they put bath salts in all those water bottles in Colorado. So get lost, Waldo. My soul's escaping through this asshole that is gaping. A black hole and I'm swallowing this track hole with a pack toe in the paper. But I'm taking no crap hole. Here I go down the back pole and I'm changing back in that old maniac. In fact, that it goes. Trying to tip out the back door.

0: Holy mackerel, I'm the biggest jerk on the planet Earth. I smacked the girl off the mechanical pull that attracted the bull for thinking we had some magnetic pull. Then screamed, I see penis, bitch. How do fucking magnets work? Cause you're attractive, but we ain't attractable. Hate to be dramatical, but I'm not romantical. I'm making up words for an understandable. It's tragical. Thinking some magical shit's gonna happen. That ain't practical. You cracking a joke? It's laughable. 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I keep them feelings locked in a vault, so it's safe to say I'm uncrackable. 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Been trying to hunt me down like a dog. 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Cause all of my spare time spent on my nose in this binder, so don't bother trying. Only women that I love are my daughters. But sometimes I rhyme, and it sounds like I forget I'm a father, and I push it farther. So father, forgive me if I forget to draw the line. It's apparent, I shouldn't have been a parent. I'll never grow up, so to hell with your parents and motherfuck father time. It ain't never gonna stop. A pessimist who transforms to an optimist in his prime. So even if I'm half dead, I'm half alive. Pour my half empty glass in a cup. Now my cup is running over, and I'm about to set it on you like a motherfucking coaster. I'm going back to what got me here. Yeah, cocky and can't knock being rude off. So fear not, my dear. And drive your teardrops, I'm here. White America's mirror, so don't feel awkward or weird. You stare at me and see yourself. Showing too. Shouldn't be a shock because everybody knows.
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0: Tell it to Mary of Shabaria, face of my area. 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

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I said, who that? I said, who that? Who that? I'm not trying to do that. I said, who that? I said, who that? Who that? I'm not trying to do that. I said, who that? I said, who that? Who that?